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Watch Hill Fire to 11 West Ridge Road, a residential fire alarm activation, 2012 WPTR 56.

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0: 11 West Ridge Road, a residential fire alarm activation. Small Chill Fire Department to 11 West Ridge Road, a residential fire alarm. 2226 to the PTR 856.
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1: 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They're reporting a faulty detector there.
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0: 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They've been advised to call the alarm company in the morning. 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

Masters appending transport, Wesley Hospital ER, going to LNM 5.2. ALS, medic level, heparin in the monitor. It's ER to LNM 5.2, patient's ready, 2241.

0: 33 dispatch.
1: 32.
0: La Mesa will be clearing. They were told that this comes in again, they should have made this guy respond as well.
1: Pursuit 32, clear and call for us to fire 2244.

Echo Rescue 2. Rescue 2, respond to number 6, Bellevue Drive. It's me in the Deerbrook Estates. It's going to be for a 72-year-old male cancer patient, possible seizure. That's repeating Rescue 2. Respond to number 6, Bellevue Drive. 72-year-old male who's a cancer patient, possibly having a seizure. Time is 22:48.

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So Wesley Fire Department to 21 Hiscox Road, a residential fire alarm. 27 minutes past KUV 24.

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0: Gee, that was a gas leak in the basement. Gas has been terminated to the dwelling. 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

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Assist a prisoner with a bandage. 173 South Broad Street, Stonington Police Station, 0701.

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1: Yeah, that's affirmative. 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
0: Thank you.

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So Westerly Fire Department, in the area of 18 Schilke Drive, PD's reporting wires down, 0726 KV 824.

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1: Go ahead, Smithfield. Lincoln is on.
0: I need status of the air supply.
1: I'll be checking now.
0: Thank you.

Bien, padre, se me hacía lo bien, se sería. They made contact with the crew that'll be coming in. ETA approximately 10-15 minutes.

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1: Do you want to respond?

0: Squad 51.
1: There's some dead limbs on communication wires. It's actually in the Pawcatuck Fire District if you want to notify them. It looks alright, but they should probably notify Frontier, have that removed.
0: Okay, so in Pawcatuck, on communication line. Okay.
1: For North Stonington, returning.
0: Roger.

this is Svensson from the Parkland Fire Department, diversifying the area of 8 North Ave, reported wires down. Parkland Fire Department responding the area of 8 North Ave, reported wires down. 8, 12.

0: 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From Barrington.
1: Good morning, Barrington. You have your loud
0: and clear. Barrington, we have you loud and clear. Central Falls.
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0: Morning, CF, we have you loud and clear. East Providence.
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0: 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Receive Johnston, North Providence and Pawtucket.
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0: 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Warwick.
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0: Morning, Warwick, we have you loud and clear. West Warwick.
9: The Wild West is A-OK.
0: Roger that, Wild West, A-OK, loud and clear. That's complete at 18 hours. Have a good day.

0: Good morning, this is Eastside Control, Tampa Bay Fire Energy Radio. I'm in Bristol. Bristol's on, loud and clear. Reaching Bristol, come in Jace now. Receive General Council.
1: Good morning, you say LC's Lima Charlie.
0: 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Come in Newport.
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0: Morning, Tiverton. 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
6: Warren. Farms out, loud.
0: One. At this time, all towns, just loud and clear. All hospitals open and accepting. East Bay Control is clear at 0821 hours. 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

Bruce, 1229 Chestnut Street, the carriage house. A female fall victim did strike her head. 29 Chestnut Street, the carriage house, 826.

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1: This is under control. The exit fire alarm testing the southern region on the intercity. Come in, Block Island.
2: 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It's a branch. 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
0: 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West Greenwich.
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0: 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And Westerly.
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0: Dunkin' Donuts, 164 Granite Street, a female fall victim bleeding from the head. 164 Granite Street, the Dunkin' Donuts. Do you have a crew?
1: Medic 1 dispatch, I'm over on Beatrice.
2: I
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West Cincinnati, Carolina Fire Department, Hope Valley Ambulance, responding area of 100 Shannock Hill Road, a car into a tree, unknown injuries. Carolina Fire Department, Hope Valley Ambulance, area of 100 Shannock Hill Road, car into a tree, unknown injuries. 930, the better off, FFF.

0: Valley Alpha, second full cruise needs to respond. 825 Main Street, H is in Harry, 107. Female unknown medical, Hopkins Police responding. Joe Valley Alpha, second cruise needs to respond. 825 Main Street, H is in Henry, 107. Unknown medical, Hopkins Police responding. 931, contact dispatch group.
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the second tone for Hope Valley Ambulance. 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

Monster Chalet 2, Hope Valley, 825 Main Street, Agent Centenary 107, unknown medical, Hoffman Police responding. That's the Ashway Monster Chalet 2, Hope Valley, 825 Main Street, Agent Centenary 107, unknown medical, Hoffman Police responding. 937.

0: 602-601. 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Wesley, you can have the rescue use caution.
1: Fire department's on scene. 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

0: Wesley, car 602, what rescue do I have coming? 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

dispatch to the Ashby Fire Department, Seneca Valley Fire Department for ladder 911. Seeing a box alarm, box 153, Ashway Line and Swine, 9 Laurel Street. Ashway Fire Department, Novi Valley Fire Department for ladder 911, box 153, Ashway Line and Swine, 9 Laurel Street. Out of the box, 954, the borough.

0: Good.
1: Yeah, workers just called there, on scene there, accidentally set it off.
0: 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We'll just respond in with one engine and check it out.
1: Bajo Valley to cancel.
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0: Cincinnati, Ashway Fire Department, Oak Valley Fire Department, Ashway Ambulance, Oak Valley Ambulance, Prairie 2nd Crew, 95 southbound, prior to exit 1A, car off the road. Ashway Fire Department, Oak Valley Fire Department, Ashway Ambulance, Oak Valley Ambulance, Prairie 2nd Crew, 95 southbound, prior to exit 1, car off the road, 1005, WRFFF.
1: Squad 400 West Philly. Morning. Yeah, they're working on the system, line trying up a mill. Box is online as a master. They're going to call you when they're done working.
0: Great, sir.
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0: Like tone for Ohio Valley Ambulance, cruising to respond, 95 southbound, prior to exit 1, a motor vehicle accident. If you're available, contact dispatch 1006.
1: Racing.

0: say final tone, cruising to respond, 95 southbound, prior to exit 1, a motor vehicle accident. You're available, contact dispatch, 10-07. Firefighters called. If you're using Main Street, just use caution. Police on the road.
1: Okay, we got it. Thanks.

0: 2-9-1.
1: Go ahead, dispatch.
0: Chief, no second crew for Hill Valley. You have 842 responding. Just advise if you need a second ambulance.
1: Received, will do. Obvious in the usual spot.
2: Repeat that, 842.
1: Nothing obvious in the usual spot. There's an RV northbound, but it's been there at least an hour.

0: for 901. Nothing found between 4 and 1 southbound. I'm going to continue south to the state line.
1: I only took one call on it. It was a third-party call from a passerby. He said a car appeared to spin out, hit the median, and then was off the road just prior to exit 1. State police are also responding.
0: Receive. 900, you want to check the park and ride when you make the turn?
2: Roger.
3: We had nothing 93 to 4 northbound.
0: Received. Wesley, all clear on 95 between 4 and the state line. 900 is going to check up on top of the exit 1 ramp in case that vehicle was damaged and pulled off there. If they find nothing, you can clear the call.
1: Run 901, 10, 14.

0: 903 to West, please. Pfeffer. Nothing in the pocket right at exit 1. You can clear the Colville Valley.
1: Roger, I made contact with State Police. They don't have anything either. Clear on the call, 10-15.
2: Squad 1 in West Sea, clear the call for Ashway also.
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3: K42 to Ashway, same traffic.

Recruit 7, Linwood Ave, Emmasquamakits. Male, weakness and vomiting. 7, Linwood Ave, Emmasquamakits. 1018.

Engine 3, stand by for dispatch. Investigation. Engine 3, you respond to 8 Sweet Fern Trail for a fire alarm that went off. Police have originated in the Sun's room. There's no smoke or fire. Again, that's Engine 3, responding number 8, Sweet Fern Trail, for a fire alarm that sounded. Believed to have originated in Sun's room. There is no smoke or fire. Time of dispatch is 10:22.

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0: Tanger 2, Rescue 2, stand by for dispatch medical. Engine 2, Rescue 2, respond to 200 Clark Road, Clark Point Condominiums, Unit 109, for 74-year-old male, found on the ground, unknown injuries, currently shortness of breath, altered mental status. Again, that's Engine 2, Rescue 2. Respond to 200 Clark Road, the Clark Point Condominiums, Unit 109 for a 74-year-old male found on the ground in his apartment. Unknown injuries, currently experiencing shortness of breath and altered mental status. Time of dispatch is 11:50.
1: Rescue 2 is responding.
0: 11:50.

Legion off Kingstown. Number 49, Wampanoag Circle. 93-year-old female, feeling weak and dehydrated. That's Rescue 1. Mutual Aid to North Kingstown, number 49, Wampanoag Circle. A 93-year-old female, weak and dehydrated.

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Rick, this is officer.

0: this is Western Southern Yellow Valley Fire Department, diversifying 323 A's and Alpha Church Street, a fire alarm activation. Yellow Valley Fire Department responding 323 A's and Alpha Church Street, fire alarm activation, 1238.
1: Chief from Station 2.
2: Bud?
1: Chief, just be advised, Station 2 is on generator right now. All of our systems seem to work.
2: Yeah, 4. We got a few alarms, appears to. Be in the area.
0: Definitely, I need money, data, public.

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1: Funny, what's this data bomb?
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0: Chief Register. Yeah, no fires this time. It looks like the fuse has tripped. It's going to be pole number one. That's James Oakover. That is the intersection.
1: Operations. All operations.

0: 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We're going to remain on the air for a post draft.
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2: 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I'll be investigating.
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1: Yo, yo, full yellow units on scene, full yellow units on scene.

you pull me an I number for 332 Kanasha Road, Rockville Mill, and put a note in the log that a violation notice has been left and the owner's been contacted to contact their alarm company.

0: communication with each other. Battle Farm. He's going to be turned over to fire alarm. There's no issue in the apartment. That was an alarm. All fire engines are in. Step 1.
1: We're rescuing your clear south of 1259.

0: 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Engine 3, engine 1, ladder 1, rescue 2, respond to 71 in Crestwood Drive. For a tree that fell down the power lines, there is smoke inside both of the residences. Eval, and my engine 2 is on scene.
1: Rescue 1 copy, we'll be there in about 5.
0: Roger, sir, thank you.

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0: Texas, 5:15, Hope Valley Fire Department, file ambulance, spare responding. The 95 way station, southbound, mile marker 10.8. Calls reporting a patient lying in the woods, unresponsive, not breathing. Hope Valley Fire Department, Hope Valley Ambulance, the 95 southbound way station, just south of the exit line, mile marker 10.8, male lying in the woods, reportedly in cardiac arrest. 1305, Devonaro, FFFF.
1: Yeah, I have two-story wood frame dwellings. We have trees and wires down in both yards. We'll be investigating. Repeater's on.

0: 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Well, show us on scene.
1: Roger Warren, you're on scene 1307. Thank you.

0: supervisor route to the medical.
1: Where is it?
0: Five. You can stand by at the station because we have something else. Roger, 915 to cancel.
2: Station T destroying an ambulance. The full crew is needed to respond hot with 120 Lane, elderly female, difficulty breathing. Again, that's a full crew needed to respond hot with 1 Cheeseboro Lane, elderly female, difficulty breathing, 1308.
1: 31 Vesta Building, EMT needed.
2: 31 at the building, EMT needed.
3: Just respond and just be advised at 65 and 71.
4: Gee, copy. It's going to be 65 and 71, Crestwood. 65, 71.
1: And 18's in Cordova, 18.

Station T to Starrington Ambulance. EMT needed to complete the crew. 1 Teesboro Lane, elderly female, difficulty breathing. Again, that's an EMT needed to complete the crew. 1 Teesboro Lane, elderly female, difficulty breathing. 1309.

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1: 35 responding, full crew, 1310.
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0: And what is it, caller 3?
1: Okay.
0: And a homeowner team now. And if you just want to quickly walk through with him, we're investigating a odor smoke in 55 right now.
2: That's everyone now. Transporting one to Rhode Island.
3: Roger, one transporting to Rhode Island, 1312, and again, thank you very much.

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1: Roger.
2: Ladder 1. Go ahead. Going to be at the hydrant on Crestwood. If you guys go down Edgewater, take a left on Oxeye and then a right back around, just so we're not blocking you off.
3: Crazy.
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1: 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See you later, one, Dusty.
2: 1350.
3: 252.
2: Okay.
0: You called the grid yet?
2: On the line with them now, sir.
0: It's going to be pole number 9. I've got secondaries on the ground, as well as

0: 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I got it with pole nine. Secondary's on the ground. I didn't catch your last.
1: But secondary's on the ground as well as a house drop that goes to number 65, Crestwood, on the ground. I believe all the wires are still hot.
0: Receive.

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0: 901. 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
2: Urban Fire, Warren Rescue 1 on Winter City.
3: Warren 1, go ahead.
2: Yeah, we just passed by Gates of Heaven, northbound on 114. We didn't see anything resembling a family there.
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Rhode Island Energy has a 20-minute ETA.

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This is Sitchin, the Angels Corners Fire Department. We're responding to Charles Downs, Upland Road in the area of Seabreeze Ave. A pole down with wires. Sounds Corners Fire Department into Charles Downs, Upland Road in the area of Seabreeze Ave. A pole down with wires. 1341, Duke Drive 56.

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0: Westley. Under 5 will be on scene. I have a low-hanging pole. I'll be out investigating.
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0: Heart, Rhode Island Energy, they're going to have to replace the pole. It's leaning.
1: Roger, Charlestown is giving them a call.

this is West Central Union Park Fire Department, West Central Ambulance, responding 7 Cedar Street. Fire's down on a truck. There is somebody inside. Spoke to a fire department, West Central Ambulance, 7 Cedar Street. A fire's down on a truck. There is a patient inside. 1351 KYD 7782 AU 549.

0: 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The police will be standing by for an hour and energy. Copy, returning.
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0: one's responding. Was that a hot or a cold response?
1: Alright, fellas. Medic 1, they didn't say, but you can just go hot.

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2: 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We're all set here. Got you copied that, you can clear the call, dude.
3: 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Get out of Houston.

dispatch. Notify Thornton Highway Department. There's some trees in the road that's in front of 35 Moore Street that need to be cleaned up, please.

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0: 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We had our wiper issue fixed.
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for response to the Roger Williams in 59 Granite Street, Unit 11, a female difficulty breathing. 59 Granite Street, Roger Williams in Unit 11, 1423.

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1: I'm going to call you twice, so just keep on hanging up. 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

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Yes,

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0: Certainly negative, sir. 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
1: No.
2: 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I'm in 2B now.

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Station 49 Coddington Hall, Houston.

response sent in the Falkirk Fire Department. You're responding to the area of 212 North Anguilla Road. A tree limb on wires that is on fire. Falkirk Fire Department responding to the area of 212 North Anguilla Road. A tree limb on wires that is on fire. 1522 KYD, something.

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Dispatch, can you notify Station T and have Eversource respond here? There's no power in the area. One of the fuses dropped out. It's in front of 215 North Ingrola Road. Looks like it's Eversource pole 346. 346.

0: 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Some of those numbers are missing. 7-8-7.
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1: Seven Boston and Road to meet the Goose Club for Master Box 2114, indicating general. Again, that is going to be Engine 1, Ladder 1, Engine 3, Rescue 2, 137, Boston Echo, the Dunes Club for Master Box 2114, indicating general. 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
2: You want?
1: You're on scene. He stated it looks like it was a full station, but he can't find any full stations that appear to have been full.
2: And we can not control, and you can have everybody else on a priority 3. Rescue 2 is responding, priority 3.
1: 1535.
3: 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We're clearing. 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
1: Warren's on, go ahead, he's talking.
0: Warren, you can cancel the rescue without thanks. I just got one back.
2: Ladder one.
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2: 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They're on their way. 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And you want to be in service returning.
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1: Dispatching engine 2 to 8 Oak Hill Road. It's going to be for a seal alarm called by the homeowner. She discovered upon coming home that she had accidentally left her stove on for 5 days on a very low setting. 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Again, dispatching engine 2, 8 Oak Hill Road. 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She has since evacuated the resident, no ill effects. Time of year is past 1554.

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1: That's her.
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0: 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Willard Road off of our Forest Street.
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1: I got them both. I can send them your way.
0: Yeah, I just need one of them for a fan. We got 26 parts per million, just trying to ventilate.
1: 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Passing engine one alongside engine two. 8 Oak Hill Road, 0 in the house. 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

0: Cooper, respond to 16 Tower Street, all the way down in the back of the driveway. 83-year-old female, severe back pain. 16 Tower Street, 1718.
1: Bye-bye.

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A medical arm activation for an elderly female fall victim. 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Nashua Hills responding 97 Collins Road. 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

5-1, responding dispatcher, this is a hot or cold response. Thank you.

0: from 842. Did the alarm company tell you if it was a GPS or just a pendant?
1: Just a pendant alarm, 97 Collins Road. They didn't have much information. It's an elderly female, date of birth of 1936.
0: Roger, we checked the residence and the detached garage. No one's home. If you want to just call them back.

0: said they only received one activation. It was at home, 97 Collins. They said they looked at the GPS, and it's a wide range in that area. So they said it's probably accurate that she's not home.
1: Roger, we checked the residence and surrounding area. We'll be in service.
0: 10-4-17, 44.

Affirmative. Rescue to respondent 371, 371 Esky Hill Road. It's going to be 37-year-old male who's having pain on his right side from a post-surgery. Repeating rescue, respond to 371 Esky Hill Road. It's going to be 37-year-old male who's having pain on his right side after a post-surgery. Time is 1810. Rescue to your responding. You're rescuing your online.

Charles Town Dispatch, attention me, Charles Town Ambulance, they respond 179, 179 Ross Hill Road, Skimby Frame, 82-year-old male, possible stroke. Charles Town Dispatch, attention me, Charles Town Ambulance, they respond

0: Got patient contact, canceled on scene by family. 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

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Muskoka Fire Department responding 9 Spray Rock Road. Described as the house on the right after the overlook, a residential fire alarm activation. 1825 to Peter FS6.

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response to the Clipper, 161 Post Road in the starboard unit. A female falling out of a wheelchair, did strike her head, is on blood thinners. Clipper, 161 Post Road in the starboard unit, 1850.

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0: 7

0: 7 off the 14th and Saturday. Victoria, good friend. Saturday down, come to John. All units stop right on channel 3 upon arrival. 7 come for a wide land.
1: Shooting crew 31, B as in Bravo, Robin Hollow Lane, 75-year-old male, possible stroke. 31, B as in Bravo, Robin Hollow Lane, 1957.

0: Sorry, 5, just wanting.
1: Got it, 5.